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0: You're listening to Playlist Junkie, and tonight's theme, America's 250th birthday. That was Bruce Springsteen with Born in the USA. Before that, John Mellencamp with ROCK in the USA. And before that, Tom Petty and the Heartbreakers with American Girl. Tom Petty famously recorded American Girl on July 4th, 1976, 50 years ago yesterday on America's 200th birthday. Up next, the song name for the city where it all began, Philadelphia, where the Declaration of Independence was signed 250 years ago. In 1974, Elton John promised his friend Billie Jean King he'd write a song for her tennis team, the Philadelphia Freedoms. Elton's song went to number one, and it's a perfect track for tonight's show. Here's Elton John with Philadelphia Freedom.
1: I just

You're listening to Playlist Junkie, and tonight's theme, America's 250th birthday. That was Rage Against the Machine with Freedom, the closing track from their 1992 debut. Before that, Fall Out Boy with 4th of July, and before that, David Bowie with Young Americans, which he recorded in Philadelphia and is meant to encapsulate Bowie's love for America in a song. Up next, we usually don't play country on this show, but no one was more patriotic than our next artist, Toby Keith. In addition to playing over 300 shows for American servicemen on 18 USO tours, he wrote our next song in response to the attacks of September 11th, which occurred a few months after the death of his Army veteran father. Here's Toby Keith, with courtesy of the Red, White, and Blue.

Thank you for joining us on Playlist Junkie and our celebration of America's 250th birthday. That was Lenny Kravitz with American Woman, before that Grand Funk Railroad with We're an American Band, and before that, a very fitting song, Neil Young with Rockin' in the Free World. One more song before we go. The World Cup is on American soil this summer for the first time since 1994, and Take Me Home Country Roads has become the anthem of the tournament. The fans and the American players sing it together after every game. Tomorrow, our national team plays Belgium in the round of 16. Let's go USA. And here's John Denver with Take Me Home Country Roads.

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7: Hey.
8: Ooh.
7: It's the 4th of July show.
8: Look. It's pretty.
7: I brought fireworks.
8: I love it.
7: They're the professional kind.
8: Yeah.
7: You like that?
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7: I thought you were
8: going to
7: say it's a professional radio show.
8: Oh, well, it is a professional radio show.
7: Is
8: 38
7: it?
8: Years?
7: That doesn't make it professional. That just makes it long lives.
8: Oh, good point.
7: That's different.
8: Well, it's still brought to you by New England Brewing on 175 Amity
7: Thank
8: Road in Woodbridge.
7: Goodness. They had fireworks just a couple of weeks ago.
8: And if Lamar was here, he would say 5 Indian Neck Ave in Brantford.
7: Where is Lamar?
8: I think he's at 5 Indian Neck in Brantford.
7: He's probably watching fireworks.
8: Oh, that'd be nice, too.
7: Yeah.

0: important to use all those strings.
1: Yeah. Ooh.
0: Riding on the subway. No, riding the subway.
1: Riding the subway.
0: Not on.
1: That's Mitch Kramer. I love Mitch Kramer.
0: Do you?
1: I really do.
0: You know, he doesn't exist.
1: Well, Mitch Kramer is Jeffrey Thunders, really. That's, I love Jeffrey Thunders. How
0: there
1: about
0: you,
1: that?
0: There you go.
1: And you can see Mitch Kramer and Jeffrey Thunders at Scottish Dave's in Clinton just about any day, I would think, but especially on July 11th.
0: You know, Scottish Dave's is going absolutely wacko with the World Cup. There's a pirate outside with a traffic cone on his head.
1: Awesome.
0: Yeah, perfect. By the way, we also heard a throwback, which is actually a pass forward. Because apparently Hot Rod Circuit has revivified at least for September.
1: Yeah.
0: They're playing Riot Fest with a bunch of bands. Holy cow.
1: And that's out in Chicago, is it?
0: Yeah.
1: Yeah, that's really great. Man, I'll tell you what, one of Connecticut's great acts, Hot Rod Circuit.
0: And they were an import.
1: Cool,
0: they were an import, too. They came from Alabama.
1: But even still.
0: With a banjo on their knee.
1: But they're still ours.
0: They're ours, for sure. And Jay Russell, you know, has made a permanent home here.
1: Absolutely.
0: We don't know where Spacey Casey is, but he's out there somewhere.
1: Yeah.
0: He's always been out there somewhere. So this is a local band show brought to you by New England Brewing Company.
1: New England Brewing Company is on 175 Amity Road in Woodbridge and 5 Indian Neck Ave in Brantford.
0: That's the, not the usual voice.
1: No, normally Lamar would say that, but he's probably there right now, sitting in front of one of the food trucks. Over there, 5 Indian Neck Ave in Brantford, they have like world-class great food out there.
0: It's not even, you can't even call them a food truck. It's really a kitchen on wheels.
1: It kind of is, yeah. Supreme,
0: holy
1: it's
0: cow.
1: Supreme Seafood is an apt title, too. It's really great.
0: Yeah.
1: And they have other things there as well. But man, 5 Indian Neck Ave in Brantford is such a beautiful spot to drink New England Brewing Company beer.
0: It's got the water.
1: Oh, yeah.
0: It's got the beer.
1: It's
0: got
1: does.
0: The food.
1: Yeah.
0: What more do you want, man?
1: Nice.
0: Oh, they got even, it's got the music, too.
1: Of course it's got the music. They've always had the music.
0: Yeah.
1: And even Final Fridays over at Woodbridge. You know, I love it over there at Woodbridge. You know,
0: I
1: one of
0: hear
1: the
0: tell
1: yeah.
0: that there's going to be a local bands event in Woodbridge coming up.
1: October 4. Don't tell anybody.
0: Oh, man.
1: No. I meant tell everybody.
0: I'm gonna write that down in my calendar right now. I'm going to save the date.
1: Yeah, you really should. But definitely save New England Brewing.
0: I would forget otherwise. You know that.
1: I know you would. I'll remind you a few times. But don't forget about New England Brewing Company. 175 Amity Road in Woodbridge, 5 Indian Neck Ave in Brantford. Drink it. It's good.
0: That's right. Drink to remember, not to forget.
1: That's right.
0: That's the thing. Hey, Frank.
1: Yeah.
0: What you doing this coming week?
1: I got a whole bunch of things going on. I'm playing
0: what's
1: the 8th, 9th, 10th, and 11th.
0: Wow.
1: I know.
0: Do that again. So you're playing with Mark Berardo.
1: And Eddie Seville
0: and
1: on
0: Eddie
1: the 8th.
0: Holy
1: yeah.
0: cow.
1: I know. I'm psyched.
0: And then you're playing the New England. New
1: on that Cafe 9 on the 9th with Chris Berardo. I'm out of
0: a
1: town.
0: A different Berardo?
1: I know. There's
0: you're
1: two of them.
0: Changing Berardos?
1: It's a Berardo sandwich, man.
0: Oh, man.
1: I'm right in the middle, too. It's going to be beautiful. Hot Berardo on Berardo action going on.
0: And you're playing at the New London Folk Festival.
1: That's on the 11th, yeah.
0: Holy cow. We should play something new from you. Anything new?
1: Oh, yeah. Brand new. We did it yesterday.
0: Well, yesterday?
1: Yeah. Me and Brian Larney went to Shandy's house.

0: name.
1: That's Greenholt. Neighborhood is the name of it.
0: I like Greenholt.
1: Do you?
0: Yeah, I do.
1: Me too. That's why we played it. SOB Blues before that. We like almost everything that Eddie Saville does.
0: Eddie Saville's great.
1: Yep.
0: Legit great. Hey, if you wanted to see Greenholt,
1: yeah,
0: you know, and you should, you go to see Bands on the Rooftop 26.
1: What?
0: Yeah, this is an interesting thing. I had to look this up. It's on Pearl Street in Hartford.
1: Okay.
0: Bands on the Rooftop 26, July 11. Ginger Bug is playing. We like them. Sanuka, who I've never heard of, and Big Old Tree.
1: Big Old Tree.
0: Big Old Tree sounds like a band I want to see.
1: Wow.
0: Yeah.
1: And you got a poem right there.
0: Right there, out of nowhere.
1: Yeah.
0: And if you want to see Eddie Saville, you can see him at the Guilford Yacht Club. That's on July 8th. That's a Wednesday.
1: Who would play a yacht club? I mean, what kind of, I mean.
0: Eddie Saville would play a yacht.
1: We're talking yacht rock here?
0: No, we're talking lobster roll kind of thing.
1: Anybody else playing there?
0: Yeah, me and Mark Douglas Berardo.
1: You're doing the yacht rock these days?
0: Yeah, man.
1: Oh, okay. Cool. Like,
0: if it's with Eddie Saville and Mark Douglas Berardo.
1: So you got Mark Douglas Berardo, then Chris Berardo.
0: Yeah.
1: After that.
0: I'm playing the 8th with Mark Douglas Berardo and Eddie Saville.
1: Is this a package deal, a Berardo package deal that you did?
0: No, but I'm doing a package deal with Chris Berardo, two dates, one in New Haven, one in Cambridge.
1: Cambridge?
0: Massachusetts.
1: It's out of our listening area. Sorry.
0: Yes, it is.
1: Frank Rutelli did one of these days, a bargain song that Frank wrote with special keyboard additions.
0: That would be Brian Larney, yeah.
1: Oh, man.
0: Oh, man, he's a monster.
1: Really good.
0: Played the heck out of it.
1: Now, playing in, what is it, New Britain? I think so. Along with Steve Nystrup will be Carrie Powers. Haven't played her in a long time.
0: That's, Trinity Summer Stage in Middletown on July
1: 10th. Did I say New Britain?
0: New Britain.
1: Oh, I know why.
0: You just wanted to say New Britain.
1: I know why.
0: Why?
1: Because the song we play right after Carrie Powers is actually, in New Britain.
0: Oh.
1: Yeah. It's also with Steve Nystrup.
0: Wow.
1: I don't want to tip my hand, but it's Fountainhead. Okay. Right now, though, Carrie Powers.

0: Just saw Joe Flood in an amazing band at Winchester.
1: Oh, I'm so glad you were at that show. Oh, that's awesome.
0: Holy cow.
1: Joe Flood is a monster. He's a monster. And I feel like he just keeps getting better.
0: Yeah, exactly. Yeah. He recorded that all over the place over a whole big bunch of times. Park, Walk, Bike, Bus, Train is the name of one of his two albums.
1: I was going to say he's got two albums in a row right now.
0: Also, Fables, Fibs, and Foibles.
1: Wow.
0: And apparently he said, they were being recorded at sort of the same time, racing to see which one got finished first. And they both hit the finish line at the same time.
1: So. Well, it's beautiful to hit such a prolific period. Joe Flood is a great, great songwriter. Red, White, and Blue Blues is the name of the song here.
0: Fact, mate. And that's it.
1: Oh, that's not it.
0: It's not?
1: Well, before Joe Flood, you heard Fountainhead.
0: Oh, right.
1: Fountainhead's playing the New Britain Summer Concert Series. That's on July 6th. We also, and Stephen Nystrup from Fountainhead, will be playing with Kerry Powers, who you heard before that, at the Trinity Summer Stage in Middletown.
0: Watch
1: that's
0: out.
1: On the 10th.
0: Watch out.
1: Oh!
0: Look at
1: that. Oh, that was a good one.
0: So, anyhow, this show is brought to you by New England Brewing Company.
1: On 175 Amity Road in Woodbridge.
0: To Lamar.
1: And 5 Indian Neck Ave in Branford.
0: You're not Lamar.
1: No, I'm not.
0: Lamar will be back next week.
1: Yes, he will.
0: Cool. He's on assignment. Of course he is.
1: Of course he is.
0: What do we have to say, man?
1: Go to thelocalbandshow.com, send us your music, and, you know, go out, see a show, and you know what you need to do.
0: Be careful with the fireworks, right?
1: Exactly.
0: Happy 4th of July. 250 of these birthdays? Holy cow. Almost as old as the local band show.
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2: 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And even songs you forgot we had. 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

0: August 29th and 30th, 99.1 PLR is giving you the excuse to skip yard work, bail on bringing your kids to soccer practice, and certainly do nothing on that to-do list. 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Prizes totaling $40,000. A grand prize of $25,000 for the heaviest catch. The Bluefish Tournament to end all bluefish tournaments. This is your year. 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

0: 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All the biggest Chili Pepper songs. All the deep cut Led Zeppelin tunes. And even songs you forgot we had. 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

0: 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And even songs you forgot we had. 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

0: is asking you to pick your concert. AC/DC in Philly, great. Pearl Jam in California, hella great. Foreigner at the Toledo Zoo. Why? Be listening for the keywords. Text them and you could be in the running to pick your concert. Any city in the U.S., any band. Pyromania. The Def Leppard tribute band at Don Laughlin's Riverside Resort Casino in Laughlin, Nevada. Yep. We got you.
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0: August 29th and 30th, 99.1 PLR is giving you the excuse to skip yard work, bail on bringing your kids to soccer practice, and certainly do nothing on that to-do list. 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Prizes totaling $40,000. A grand prize of $25,000 for the heaviest catch. The Bluefish Tournament to end all bluefish tournaments. This is your year. 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This day in music history.
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0: In 1991, Van Halen went to number one on the Billboard 200 album chart for the third time when For Unlawful Carnal Knowledge debuted at number one and spent the next 3 weeks at the top of the chart. 1987, The Grateful Dead released their 12th studio album, In the Dark, which went on to peak at number six on the Billboard 200 album chart and sell over 2 million copies in the U.S. This was their highest charting album in the United States. In 1977, at a Pink Floyd concert in Montreal, Roger Waters got so angry at a fan that was climbing the mesh that separated the crowd from the band that he spit on him. This incident would lay the groundwork for Pink Floyd's next album, The Wall. At Curran VW, you'll get no pressure and transparent, honest pricing. 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

0: 99.1 PLR. Good morning. This is Ruth. Chaz and AJ are on vacation this week, but they'll be back next week. But we are still powering through the 99.1 PLR Grill Services 1776. That is 1,776 songs without a repeat. We just heard Dreams from Van Halen. That was released back in 1986 as the second single from 5150. And those soaring vocals weren't easy to pull off either. Producer Mick Jones has said that he pushed Sammy Hagar to sing so high in the studio that Sammy nearly hyperventilated while recording the lead vocal. So if you're going to sing along with that one, proceed with caution.
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0: All right, so we have a first alert weather day with heavy rain and storms possible. It'll be muggy, but only getting up to a high of 70 on the shore. Showers continue overnight into the morning, drying up by tomorrow afternoon. We have an accident to report in Derby. That is on Route 8 northbound between exit 14 Division Street and Wakely Ave. The shoulder is blocked. It's been moved out of the travel lanes. There's flooding also reported with delays easing Derby into Ansonia. We also have stop-and-go traffic on Fairfield, 95 South southbound between Black Rock Turnpike and exit 21 Round Hill Road, setting you back about 5 minutes. This report is sponsored by Mothers Against Drunk Driving. 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

0: 99.1 PLR. Good morning. This is Ruth, Chaz, and AJ on vacation this week, but we are still powering through the 99.1 PLR Grill Services 1776. Still going strong. That last one, Lithium by Nirvana. So when they were recording that, they kept playing it too fast. So producer Butch Vig had Dave Grohl play to a click track, and that's the only song on Nevermind that was recorded that way. The band got frustrated. After one take, they blew off steam with an improvised jam. And you might remember on Nevermind, at the very end, there was that hidden track called Endless Nameless. Well, that's what that track was.
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0: Heavy rain and storms this morning, making it a first alert weather day. Temps only reaching a high of 70 on the shore, but it'll feel uncomfortable due to that mugginess. Showers expected to continue throughout the day and overnight, tapering off by midday tomorrow. Looking at the roads right now, Looking at the roads right now, 95 south between exit 24 and 21 Round Hill Road, we have stop and go traffic that is in Fairfield, slowing down on the Merritt over between exit 29 and 20, looking at about a 10-minute delay there. And just remember, the roads are wet, and there's lots of storm damage from the weekend storms. As cleanup continues, some downed trees, so just proceed with caution, take it easy, drive slow. 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

0: 99.1 PLR. This is Ruth. Good morning. Chaz and AJ on vacation this week. They'll be back next week. We are still going through 1,776 songs with no repeats. We just heard It's My Life from Bon Jovi's 2000 comeback album Crush. And it's likely they'll play that one when they kick off their tour tomorrow night at Madison Square Garden. Hopefully they cleaned up all that stuff from Taylor Swift's wedding.
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0: Heavy rain and storms are moving through this morning, giving us a First Alert Weather day. It's going to be a messy, unsettled stretch. Temps only reaching around 70 along the shore, but the muggy air will make it feel even more uncomfortable. Showers stick with us on and off through the day and overnight before things finally start to taper off around midday tomorrow. Over on the roads in New Haven, Route 34 eastbound off ramp to 91 and 95. That is partially blocked due to an accident on the ramp. The ramp is open, but we do have that accident there that they're still clearing. We also have some stop-and-go traffic, 95 southbound in Fairfield between exit 24 and 21, and then further down in Norwalk between exit 16 and 13. Please use caution around the roads because we are still having heavy rain this morning and the storm cleanup from this weekend's storms continue with down trees and power lines. 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

0: 99.1 PLR. Good morning. This is Ruth, Chaz, and AJ on vacation this week. That was just one of the 1,776 songs. The 99.1 Grill Services 1776. We're going through all of these songs. No repeats. All right. So that last one, Lenny Kravitz, Fly Away. This one almost didn't make it onto his 1998 album 5. Lenny had already turned in the album when he wrote it and originally figured that it just might end up as a B-side. Luckily, friends and the label heard it, pushed for him to get it on the record, and that was smart thinking because it went on to win the 1999 Grammy for Best Male Rock Performance.
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0: Heavy rain and storms are moving through this morning, so we've got ourselves a First Alert Weather day with highs near 70 along the shore. Very humid air making it feel even worse. Showers continue on and off through today and overnight. They start to ease by midday tomorrow. Looking at the roads, we've got stop-and-go traffic on 95 South in Fairfield between exit 24 and 21. Also, further down in Norwalk between 16 and 13. Over on the Merritt southbound, you're slowing down in Norwalk between exit 17A and 13. Please note there are downed trees and wires from the storm over the weekend, and the roads are still very wet, so please be careful out there. 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That's your Chaz and AJ Connecticut Lottery Traffic.
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0: 99.1 PLR. We are making our way through 1,776 songs with no repeats. That was one of them. Come Sail Away from 1977. Styx still out on the road right now with Chicago on their first ever co-headlining tour. Both bands out of the Chicago area, hence the name the Windy Cities Tour. No Connecticut dates, but you can catch them nearby in a couple weeks at Jones Beach. That's July 23rd, and then they're playing at the Xfinity Center in Mass on July 26th.
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0: We have a First Alert Weather day with rain and possible storms this morning. Highs only near 70 along the shore, but the humid air will make it feel pretty sticky there. Showers continue on and off through today into tonight, then gradually start to ease by midday tomorrow. We do have an accident to report. This is on southbound Merritt Parkway in New Haven, right at exit 46. That's the old exit 59. Stop and go from exit 50, merging from Route 69 coming out of the West Rock Tunnel. There are injuries reported on that. It's about a 15 to 20 minute delay right now there. You're also looking at some stop and go traffic on Merritt Parkway South in Norwalk. That's between exit 17A and 13. And then over on 95 in Norwalk between 16 and 13. 10-minute delay there. 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

0: 99.1 PLR. This is Ruth. Good morning. That was just one of the 1,776 songs that we are going through with the 99.1 PLR Grill Services 1776. No repeats. It's hard to believe that it was 1 year ago yesterday that Ozzy Osbourne took the stage for his final ever performance at the massive Back to the Beginning concert. 45,000 fans packed Villa Park in Birmingham and nearly 6 million more live streamed the 10-hour show. And every last one of us cried our eyes out when he hit the stage and said goodbye. We miss you, Ozzy.
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0: All right, we're under a First Alert Weather day today with rain and a chance of storms this morning. Temperatures will stay a little cooler with highs near 70 along the shoreline, but the humid air will make it feel pretty muggy. Showers will come and go through the day and into tonight before gradually starting to ease by midday tomorrow. Right now, that accident in New Haven on the Merritt southbound at exit 46 has been cleared, but there's still very heavy traffic from exit 50. That's the old exit 60 in Hamden. A little further up, we have another accident to report. Also on Merritt Parkway southbound, this is at exit 53, which is the old exit 63. Accident with the shoulder blocked. It's moved out of the travel lanes with delays easing, but just be aware of that. We've got stop and go on the Merritt in Trumbull, beginning at exit 30 in Trumbull, and that's going through to exit 27 on the Black Rock Turnpike. And then 95 southbound, stop and go between Black Rock Turnpike exits 24 and 21. 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That's your Chaz and AJ, Connecticut Lottery Traffic.
1: 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AC/DC in Philly, great. Pearl Jam in California, hella great. Foreigner at the Toledo Zoo. Why? 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Pyromania, the Def Leppard tribute band at Don Laughlin's Riverside Resort Casino in Laughlin, Nevada. Yep, we got you.
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0: Don't you just want to dance with a snake when you hear that one? It's Ruth with 99.1 PLR, Chaz and AJ on vacation this week. That was Godsmack's Voodoo, one of the 1,776 songs in the 99.1 Grohl Services 1776. Godsmack on the road right now with Stone Temple Pilots. That tour just came through this way, playing their home state of Mass just last week. Heard it was an awesome show.
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0: All right, we're under a first alert weather day today with rain and a chance of storms this morning. Temperatures will stay a little cooler with highs only getting up near 70 along the shoreline, but the humid air will make it feel muggy. Showers will come and go throughout the day into tonight before gradually starting to ease by midday tomorrow. We have a report of an object on the road. Looks like a large tree branch. That is on the Merritt Parkway North in Orange, blocking a lane approaching exit 41. Again, that's Merritt Parkway North in Orange, approaching exit 41, delays back to the Orange rest stop. Heavy delays, 95 South in Norwalk between exit 16 and the Post Road exit 13, sending you back about 10 to 15 minutes. 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

0: 99.1 PLR. Good morning. It's Ruth, Chaz, and AJ on vacation this week. We are making our way through 1,776 songs with no repeats. It's the 99.1 PLR Gorilla Services 1776. Just heard Black Hole Sun from Soundgarden. I think of that video every time I hear it. And it, nightmare fuel, that video. Anyway, have a bit of an announcement. So we have a show to announce. Sunday, October 4th at the Toyota Oakdale Theater, Ringo Starr and his all-star band. 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
0: And we are under a First Alert Weather day today with rain and a chance of storms this morning. Temperatures will stay cool and the highs near 70 along the shoreline, but the humid air will make it feel muggy. So that branch that was in the road on the Merritt Parkway northbound in Orange, that has been cleared. The lane restrictions have been lifted, but it's still a little bit slow going there. Also, that accident earlier in North Haven, southbound Merritt Parkway at exit 53, that has also been cleared. Right now, the heaviest traffic that we're seeing is on 95 South in Norwalk. That's between exit 16 and 13. And then your stop and go traffic a little further down in Stamford between exit 8 and 6. 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That's your Chaz and AJ Connecticut Lottery Traffic.
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0: 99.1 PLR. Good morning. It's Ruth, Chaz, and AJ on vacation until next week. We are still making our way through all 1,776 songs on the 99.1 Gorilla Services 1776. We just heard Lonely is the Night, Billy Squire. Prior to that, we heard Faith No More Epic. And you know it would be epic? Another tour by Faith No More. And it turns out we are going to get it after a cryptic post on the band's social media showing their logo with the year 2027. Faith No More's bassist Billy Gould has now officially confirmed what fans were hoping for, shutting down speculation and revealing the band is gearing up for a 2027 comeback tour with more details to come. They haven't toured since 2015, and for a long time it seemed like they might be done for good. So I, for one, am very excited about that.
1: It's Chaz and AJ.
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0: 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This is Ruth, Chaz, and AJ on vacation this week. We are still powering through the 991 PLR Gorilla Services 1776. That's 1,776 songs without a repeat. We got Phil coming up next, and he's here right now.
1: Hello.
0: Morning.
1: You drew the short straw. You had to come in for the early shift today.
0: Yeah, that's all right. I had fun.
1: Oh, this is so much fun. You know what's great is when your air conditioning unit just decides, like, yeah, you know, this whole heat wave we're in, not for me. I'm just gonna see you later.
0: That's the worst.
1: I hope you had a far more comfortable 4th of July weekend than I did.
0: I did. Oh, man.
1: I know people, I think, are bummed right now about the rain a little bit. And I'm like, yes, please cool me off a little.
0: Yeah. I mean, if we got to have a day like this, at least it's Monday.
1: Exactly.
0: But yeah. We still have some lots and lots and lots and lots and lots more great songs to get through.
1: Tons of music. And we don't know when it's going to end. I heard someone calling earlier. They're like, when is this over? We don't know, man.
0: Yeah, when they tell us. Enjoy.
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15: What we've got here is failure to communicate.

All right. How was everybody's 4th of July? Was it as hot and sticky as mine? Nothing like having your air conditioning unit die on you the hottest weekend potentially of the entire year. Oh, what a time. 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And yeah, we're still celebrating the 4th of July here with the 99.1 PLR Grillo Services 1776. We have not quite yet made it through our entire countdown. Still plenty of music to come.

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I'm just going to let you know it is still 4th of July here in this building, and we celebrate until we finish all 1,776 songs of our 99.1 PLR Grillo Services 1776. Foo Fighters still on tour. They'll be returning to the United States in August. Closest to us will be Philadelphia.

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Well, a couple of reggae songs about weed.

Not quite done yet. The 99.1 PLR Grillo Services 1776 continues until each and every one of the 1,776 songs that we have prepared for you get played. Not a single one will be repeated. No touring plans, by the way, for Toto this summer. However, Steve Lukather, their guitarist, is going to be part of the very recently, just this morning announced Ringo Starr show, bringing his all-star band to Connecticut, the Toyota Oak.

0: 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And this year is no different. 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

Sometimes your first song is the best one. That was the case for Tom Petty there with Free Fallin', the very first song that he wrote for his album Full Moon Fever. And then he had to build the rest of the album around that one. I think he did a pretty good job. It's 99.1 PLR. Grillo Services 1776 continues. That's right. We have not quite made it through all 1,776 songs, so we're going to keep rolling until we get all the way to the very end.

Say what you want about Metallica, they are still one of the biggest bands in the world. And you know that's true because all they have to do is change a little image on their social media and everybody starts an absolute panic. What does it mean? What are you about to tell us? What's the announcement? Nothing. Their tour ended. It's 99.1 PLR. The Gorilla Services 1776 continues. 1,776 songs without a repeat. Longest tour of Metallica's career, by the way. Just wrapped up in London.

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All right, we're not officially counting. I don't know what number song we're on, for those of you that are wondering. I have no idea either, all right? Nobody tells me that kind of stuff. All I can tell you is that the 99.1 PLR Grillo Services 1776 continues. We are somewhere, someone is counting 1,776 songs, and this will continue until we play each and every one. In the meantime, none of those songs will be repeated. Happy 4th of July.

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2: 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Big thanks to Miller Nissan of Fairfield. Perhaps you missed the Foo Fighters at Toads. You had tickets to see them before they moved on. You could see them along with Queens of the Stone Age at their last United States show in Las Vegas at the end of September. Got to be the grand prize winner. Text DANCE right now to get in the running.

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0: August 29th and 30th, 99.1 PLR is giving you the excuse to skip yard work, bail on bringing your kids to soccer practice, and certainly do nothing on that to-do list. 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The Bluefish Tournament to end all bluefish tournaments. 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
6: Samuel Adams, John Hancock, and five drummers from Pearl Jam. 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Grillo Services, 1776.

That was a total accident. None of that song was planned or supposed to happen. It's 99.1 PLR, and yes, we are continuing with the 1776, thanks to Grillo Services. Not even close to all 1,776 songs just yet. As Lita Ford tells the story, she and Ozzy and Sharon were all hanging together at the recording studio. One thing leads to another. Suddenly there's some alcohol. Sharon left. Suddenly they were like, oops, we were supposed to be home hours ago. When they came back the next day, they're like, oh, we recorded a song?

I don't know who's counting. Hopefully somebody is. But we continue with the 99.1 PLR. Grillo Services, 1776. We promised you 1,776 songs, and you're going to get 1,776 songs. 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

Well, unfortunately, if you were hoping for some better weather today on July the 6th than we had yesterday and for the 4th of July, it's going to kind of basically be like this all through today and into tomorrow morning. The good news is we've got much, much more music for you. 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

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Can't stop addicted to the shindig. 70.

Yeah, and we're still doing it. The 99.1 PLR Grill Services, 1776. Let me tell you something. 1,776 songs in a row without a repeat. We started Thursday at 10 a.m. and we're still going strong. Probably wrapping it up. Man, who knows? Maybe by tomorrow or Wednesday. Mike Lapentino with you, coming back from vacation. Good to be back as we continue now in the Grill Services, 1776. Coming off the fourth album from Mr. David Bowie. The album was called Hunky Dory. Gave us this great song too, with Changes. 99.1 PLR, back to a Monday afternoon. 99.1 PLR, Grill Services, 1776.

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0: 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And this year is no different. 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All the biggest Chili Pepper songs. All the deep cut Led Zeppelin tunes. And even songs you forgot we had. Dust off that nitty gritty Dirt Band record. 1776. Celebrating America's 250, the only way we know how. 16 different songs from Motley Crue.
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Gorilla Service is 1776, 1,776 songs in a row without a repeat. Bon Jovi's got 9 dates this month at Madison Square Garden. You give love a bad name, 99.1 PLR. I stopped keeping count. I stopped keeping count on how many songs we're playing, and that was on Thursday, become 11 o'clock, because after an hour, I said, forget this. This is nonsense. We're going to play 1,176 songs where we are, definitely over 1,000 songs. I'll tell you that right now. Big news over the weekend. Yeah, a lot of things happened, too, but one thing that happened over this weekend, which I don't know if it's getting the attention it deserves, and it should deserve a lot of attention, with a Kelsey Fendler, the first woman to row from California to Hawaii. She did it in record-breaking time. Oh, I'm telling you, you're gonna go far, kid. As we get to the Offspring, 99.1 PLR.

99.1 PLR with Pearl Jam, Better Man. They're doing the Ohana Music Festival this year out in Dana Point, California. Gave away a trip last year. Hey, do you want to go there again? You can. Come on up at 4 o'clock. Well, every day at 9, noon, and 4, we're going to give you a key word that you text to us that can win you a prize. The prize is, well, it's up to you, is to go to a concert of your choice anywhere in the United States. And the Ohana Music Festival is not a bad choice. Grillo Services, 1,776 songs in a row without a repeat as we continue with Van Halen on a Monday afternoon. 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
0: 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The no repeats continue.

Yeah, the 99.1 PLR Grillo Services, 1776, 1,776 songs in a row without a repeat. We're at number, I'm not keeping count, but I know it's over 1,000 right now, too. Jukebox Hero from Foreigner, going out on tour this summer with Leonard Skinner, Double Trouble, Double Zero Tour. No dates in Connecticut. Of course, we got one down at Jones Beach and over at Mansfield, Mass there at the Xfinity Theater. Big, big song in the year 1999 going into 2000, coming off the 18th studio album and a big one for Santana. Had a little help from Rob Thomas from Matchbox 20 on this one. 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

Yeah, a couple of weeks back, David Coverdale announced that he's retiring from touring, so nothing from Whitesnake. A few guys from the band go out and tour, too. Whitesnake and Slide It In, Grillo Services, 99.1 PLR, 1776, 1,776 songs in a row without a repeat. It continues. We start a Thursday, 10 a.m., and we're going strong, too, at least until tomorrow, maybe even Wednesday. Adding more dates to their tour, but nothing in Connecticut. Blue Oyster Cult out on the 50th anniversary tour. Once again, no dates yet in Connecticut as they go into 2027 with more dates. Hopefully, we'll see those guys around New Haven as we get the Blue Oyster Cult down. 99.1 PLR, Grillo Services, 1776.

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Yeah, it's all in the timing. You know, talking about Mr. Peter Gabriel, left Genesis back in the mid to late 70s, 77, 76, went off on a solo career. And at the same time, MTV came about. And boy, he was an MTV sweetheart. A lot of incredible videos like that one there, too. Peter Gabriel and Sledgehammer, 99.1 PLR, 1776. Yeah, celebrating America's 250th birthday with 1,776 songs without a repeat as we continue with Jimmy Eat World doing a great show last week at the amphitheater. 99.1 PLR and the middle.

Grillo Services, 1776, in celebration of our country's 250th birthday, playing 1,776 songs in a row without a repeat. We're at number, I don't even know, because I stopped keeping count like on Thursday. That's when we started it. Nirvana there at 99.1 PLR. Yeah, we're not doing our features that we have today, you know, like the 4 o'clock flannel, the 180. But we will do something at 4 o'clock today, tomorrow, and actually all this week. Well, actually, we do it at 9, noon, and at 4, where you pick the concert you want to go to in the United States. Takes a little work on your part because you got to do two things. One, you got to find a show you want to go to. Second, you got to text the keyword that's going to be coming up at 9, noon, and 4 to be eligible to win a trip and a concert of your choice anywhere in the United States. Next keyword coming up at 4 o'clock. I was just going to say that as we continue with 1776 and Def Leppard, 99.1 PLR.

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Big video there, too, on MTV back in the 80s. The MTV days, too. 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I'm not keeping count. I got a feeling you're not either. I think we'll take this right up until Wednesday. We'll have to just see what happens as we get to the band Tonic right now. 99.1 PLR, a keyword that's going to win you a trip anywhere in the United States to a concert of your choice, is coming up at 4 o'clock.

It's Guerrilla Services 1776 in celebration of America's 250th birthday. 1,776 songs without a repeat, with music from Genesis and Invisible Touch. Well, before Aerosmith, Steven Tyler, a New Yorker, had a band out of New York that came to Westport, Connecticut back in 67, 68. He was with a band that opened up for the Yardbirds at Staples High School in Westport, Connecticut, the high school that really rocked, the real rock and roll high school. He heard the Yardbirds do this song, and from there on in, he said, when I get into another band, this is definitely going to be in the set list. And he kept his word, too, because Aerosmith have always performed this one in their shows, too. Be good to see those guys once again. The train kept rolling. Aerosmith, Guerrilla Services 1776.

0: 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And this year is no different. 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All the biggest Chili Pepper songs. All the deep cut Led Zeppelin tunes. And even songs you forgot we had. Dust off that nitty gritty Dirt Band record. 1776. Celebrating America's 250 the only way we know how. 16 different songs from Motley Crue.
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2: Working on a wet track out there. Getting reports of ponding all over the place, too. So watch your speeds, please. 95 southbound, slow ride through Madison, Guilford, Brantford, Long Wharf, and West Haven. The Wilbur Cross southbound, you're bunched up nicely through Hampden down to the tunnel in 84. East and westbound, you're on the brakes just a tad going into the Route 8 Mixmaster. 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

99.1 PLR with Grillo Services. 1776. I love it when we do this, man. Just playing everything we got in our library here. 1,776 songs. I'm not sure when it's going to end. I know we're going all day tonight, tomorrow, and probably into Tuesday, maybe into Wednesday. Well, just wait and see. But that being said, coming up at 4 o'clock, and we're going to do this at 9, noon, and 4 for the next few weeks. All right, giving you a keyword for you to text to win. And this is a great prize. Your choice of any concert in the United States. And of course, we'll send you out there no matter where it is. We'll give you the airfare if needed, hotel accommodations, and tickets too. What you do is look around, find some of your favorite bands, all right? You know, go to their website, see if in fact they are touring. And there's a lot of tours going out there as well. I mean, if I had to pick, man, I think I would pick Metallica at the Sphere is what I would pick. But coming up at 4 o'clock, we'll give you a keyword. You text it in. And remember, in doing this, you don't have to be the first texter. You don't have to be the ninth. You don't. There's no number. You got about a good solid hour to text the keyword I'll give to you, because we don't want you to text and drive, all right? We want this to be a nice, safe, and easy contest. But keep in the back of your mind what show you would love to go see. Maybe it's Puddle of Mud. Well, we'll have to wait and see what happens. 99.1 PLR, pick your contest, coming up at 4.

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99.1 PLR, Grillo Services, 1776. Yeah, doing 1776. 1,776 songs without a repeat. We started it this past Thursday, 10 a.m., and we're still going strong. Sober from the band Tool. Well, I'll tell you one thing. I was sober over the past week, but I certainly wasn't sober when it came to lobster rolls. You know, I'm on a quest to try to hit up every single place that sells lobster rolls. Hit a couple of new ones too. Of course, I got your standard. The first place I go to is always Lobster Landing up there in Clinton. Then I went to Lenny and Joe's, went to Donahue's, went over to Clam Castle. Really, really good stuff there too. In Guilford, you got the Guilford Lobster Pound. Then I went inland to North Haven. Dino's, very, very good lobster roll. Also Seven Seas. Well, that's a coastal town in Milford. Then Lenny's in Brantford. All right. Not to get confused with Lenny and Joe's. And then Supreme Seafood. Finally hit those guys up last week. I drive by them all the time too. They're right on Route 80 in North Brantford. I believe my buddy Ralphie still owns that place too. And they got several different sizes of lobster rolls you can get. My general consensus about all of them, is that I love lobster rolls. Pretty much that's about it. What a way to spend the summer, huh? Certainly missing this, guys. We get to Mr. Roddy James Dio. 99.1 PLR.

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1: 91 northbound accident, exit 15, southbound plenty of onlooking delays. 12 across, southbound side crawling along through Hamden down to the tunnel. 95 south, heavy congestion delays through Madison, Guilford, Brantford, and Long Wharf. 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

99.1 PLR Grillo Services, 1776, yeah, in celebration of America's 250th birthday. 1,776 songs without a repeat. 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It's not a race, okay? You just want to get your text in there is all you got to do. As we go to the band The Who. Roger Daltrey out on tour. He's going to be a part of the Big E this year in September. As we get to the album Who's Next, 99.1 PLR and The Who, Grillo Services 1776.

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2: Oh, this is it. 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Text it to 203-882-9757 with a big thanks going out to Miller Nissan of Fairfield. I don't know. I think I'd pick Metallica at the Sphere. Though they got a lot of great festivals happening out in California, too. It's a tough one. Well, anyhow, text that word SING right now, 882-9757.

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4: 91 northbound crash reported, exit 15. Route 8 southbound, another accident reported just past exit 11. On the Wilbur Cross, north and southbound, lots of volume delays and rain delays through Hamden and Orange going into the West Rock Tunnel. On 95 southbound, crawling along through Madison, Guilford, Brantford, and Long Wharf. 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

man, bringing back some great memories. Boy, I never missed a Ramones show. They would play Toad's Place at least 2-3 times a year. I knew that only because I used to do their commercials all the time back in the 80s and 90s, and there was nothing like seeing those guys, the Ramones. 99.1 PLR. Yeah, it's the PLR Grillo Services 1776. We do this every year in celebration of our nation's birthday, and a big one, too, celebrating our 250th birthday here. And it's just good to be an American. No repeats, 1776. We continue right now with a band that's on a break, on a little bit of a break, and that is until October 1st, and that's when Metallica will kick off their residency at the Sphere. As we get to Metallica down, 99.1 PLR.

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1: 95 southbound crash, exit 64. Only the far left shoulder is getting through. 91 southbound accident reported at exit 15. In New Haven, 95 is crawling through Long Wharf, and you've got it on both sides through Milford and West Haven. Wilbur Cross on the southbound side, all bunched up through Hamden down to the tunnel. Traffic report is powered by Taco Bell. 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
0: 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The no repeats continue.

And it was just about 1 year ago to the date that Ozzy sang that song for the last time at Back to the Beginning. It was July. It was July 6th. And not a dry eye in the house, too. 99.1 PLR Grillo Services 1776. Yeah, well, we got maybe a couple more days of doing these. That's a lot of music, man. 1,776 songs, of course, in celebration of America's 250th birthdays. We get to collect the soul. 99.1 PLR.

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0: 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And you could argue a bit too many Weird Al songs.
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Yeah, the crew out on tour. A Motley Crew along with Tesla and Extreme. We could see those guys over at Mansfield, Mass. At the Xfinity Center there at Mansfield, Mass. That's not that far to go. From Wallingford is about an hour and 45 minutes. But a nice venue there, too. It's the 99.1 PLR Grillo Services 1776 going to the fourth studio album from the band The Eagles. This was a big album for these guys, or I should say a big turning point. It certainly was a breakthrough album when they went from a four-piece band to the album previous to this, On the Border. They added Don Felder, making it a five-piece band. But this was the last album to feature all the original members. The album was called One of These Nights, of course, talking about Glenn Frey, Don Henley, Bernie Leadon, last album for Bernie, and the last album for this guy who sung this song, and probably one of your favorite Eagles songs, too, as we get to Mr. Randy Meisner and his Take It to the Liver. With the Eagles, the 99.1 PLR Grillo Services 1776. Happy birthday, America.

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4: 95 southbound crash with a debris spill. Exit 64. Stay to the far left side to get through. Has things backed up through Westbrook. Also on 95 south, you're jamming through Long Wharf and West Haven. Wilbur Cross southbound. Plenty of company through Hampton down to the tunnel. 91 south, accident reported in Meriden at the 691 merge. 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

99.1 PLR, Gorilla Service is 1776. We started it Thursday, this past Thursday at 10 a.m., and here we are on a Monday at 5:30, and we're still going strong. Looks like we'll do this the rest of the day tomorrow as well, and I think we'll probably get back to normal, whatever normal may be, on Wednesday. And when we do that, we'll bring back Guess That Riff, taking a break from Guess That Riff for this afternoon and tomorrow afternoon, so we can get through 1,776 songs. Oh, and did I say without one single repeat? As we get the Red Hot Chili Peppers. 99.1 PLR.

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Yeah, I know how that feels, huh? Music from Radiohead and Creep from their debut album, Pablo Honey, 99.1 PLR Grill Services, 1776. Boy, that's a lot of music, huh? We started it Thursday at 10, and we're still going strong now. And tomorrow, too, probably returning to normal on Wednesday. And that's when we'll bring back a Guess That Riff, and we'll have Bob Dylan tickets to give away, too. That's going to be Wednesday, Thursday, and Friday. What you can do now is think about this. Think about where you would love to go to see a show. My vacations now pretty much incorporate states that I haven't been to, the concert venues that I want to go to, and this is where you come in, because for the next 3 weeks, we're going to have you pick your concert. Listen for keywords at 9, noon, and 4. Text it back to us to get in the running. So if you got to travel, we'll supply the flight, the hotel, and, of course, two tickets to a concert of your choice. And, boy, there's a lot of them happening in the States. I was just thinking about Metallica at the Sphere. You also have that Ohana Music Festival happening out there at Dana Point, California. There's a lot of shows, a lot of great venues that you probably haven't been to. So that's what you got to do. Next keyword will be coming up tomorrow morning at 9 a.m., all driven by Miller Nissan of Fairfield. This guy has got 9 dates starting this month at Madison Square Garden. What a great guy, too. Let's get the Bon Jovi, 99.1 PL.

0: 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Connecticut Lottery traffic.
1: 95 southbound debris in the road. Exit 64. Only the far left side is getting through, and the rain and ponding and flooding is not helping. New Haven, 91 south, crawling from exit 4 down through the merge and through Long Wharf. Wilbur Cross southbound bunched up through Hampton down to the tunnel. Route 8 delays through Shelton up to the bridge. And on 84 eastbound side, you are on the brakes off the state line going to the Super 7. 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

Funeral Services 1776 in celebration of America's 250th birthday, doing 1,776 songs in a row without a repeat. George Thorogood, Bad to the Bone, got a couple of dates near us. He's on tour with ZZ Top, but he's got a couple of one-off dates too, one of which is going to be at the Ridgefield Playhouse September the 7th. Then he picks up ZZ Top on September the 12th, and that show's going to be at Mohegan Sun. August the 8th, got a great double bill coming to the Hartford Healthcare Amphitheater in Bridgeport with Britt Floyd doing the best of Pink Floyd and Get the Lead Out doing the best of, well, the best of Led Zeppelin. August 8th, the Amphitheater in Bridgeport, tickets on sale now. 99.1 PLR, Grillo Services, 1776.

0: August 29th and 30th, 99.1 PLR is giving you the excuse to skip yard work, bail on bringing your kids to soccer practice, and certainly do nothing on that to-do list. 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Prizes totaling $40,000. A grand prize of $25,000 for the heaviest catch. The Bluefish Tournament to end all bluefish tournaments. 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Thanks to the Water Doctor and Bridgeport Harbor Marina. 99.1 PLR, Connecticut Lottery traffic.
1: 95 southbound, debris in the road at exit 64. Stay to the far left side to get through as things backed up into Old Saybrook. On 84 westbound, crash reported approaching the Super 7 in Danbury. And on 91 southbound, an accident reported at the 691 merge in Meriden. Traffic report is powered by Aleve. 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One pill gives you up to 12 hours of body pain relief, so don't let pain hold you back. Try Aleve today. Use as directed. 99.1 PLR, Connecticut Lottery traffic.
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Yeah, from the 90125 years, Trevor Rabin years too. Boy, that band's been through a lot of lineup changes. Talking about the band, yes, and a good album there too. An Owner of a Lonely Heart. Green Day on a little bit of a hiatus, but you know, they got a movie coming out, Nimrods. The name of the movie, and I think it's due out sometime in August as we get to Green Day now. Grillo Services, 1776, 1,776 songs without one single repeat in celebration of America's 250th birthday. 99.1 BLR and Green Day.

Yeah, I don't know if you got to see these guys last week talking about the Godsmack tour that's going on right now. Godsmack with Stone Temple Pilots and Dorothy, already been through our particular area. And what a great lineup there, too. Mike Lapatino with you, 99.1 PLR. Grillo Services, 1776, 1,776 songs without a repeat. Def Leppard doing a big European tour. And then they come back to the States for one date in Florida. Then they're down in South America. I got a feeling we'll see a big American tour happening in 2027 as we get to Def Leppard right now on the ride home. 99.1 PLR, Grillo Services, 1776.

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Yeah, that's a wrap for me with Music of the Clash. 99.1 PLR Grillo Services, 1776, 1,776 songs in a row without a repeat in celebration of America's 250th birthday. John Kamal is coming up next. Before I go, a reminder to you, don't forget about the Connecticut Pizza and Brew Fest. It's happening again this year, along with Connecticut Basement Systems. 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That's it for me. See you tomorrow as we continue with Grillo Services 1776. John Kamal coming up next. I'll see you tomorrow. Until then, have a great night. Stay safe, stay healthy, stay dry, and always commit those random acts of kindness. And as always, thanks for listening. See you tomorrow.

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And the dude from Disturbed making that noise. 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

There's two types of guys who play in bands, all right? There's the AC/DC type of guy, and there's the Steely Dan type of guy. 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The AC/DC type of guy is a lot of fun, but he's probably not great at his instrument. The Steely Dan type of guy is great at his instrument. Probably also a huge nerd, though.

0: 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And this year is no different. 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All the biggest Chili Pepper songs. All the deep cut Led Zeppelin tunes. And even songs you forgot we had. Dust off that Nitty Gritty Dirt Band record. 1776. 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

Rick Rubin is known as a legendary producer, but he's also known for stripping songs down, not using a lot of production, keeping it minimal, which made him an odd fit working with Linkin Park. It's 99.1 PLR. That being said, though, he was the producer on Living Things, and this album was huge. This song was a big hit.

I know how you're feeling. You're feeling a little sad that the 4th of July weekend is over and 250 is over. But guess what's not over? The 99.1 PLR Grillo Service is 1776. We're still going, baby, all right? 1,776 songs in a row.

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0: 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The no repeats continue.

I was never a big fan of the term industrial. I like the music. I just don't like the term itself. It sounds too corporate to me. It's 99.1 PLR, which is why I like Orgy, because they don't describe their music as industrial. They call it death pop.